0: 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Chloe Bailey, so talented. Check out her new project with Timbaland called Resurrection. It's a banger. Stay with me. 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

0: You're listening to Love and R&B with KG Smooth. I'm back with part two of how to text when things feel off in your relationship. Number five, don't pour out everything at once. Wrong text. I felt so lonely without you. I can barely focus. Better text. I miss you. I just wanted you to know I'm here when you're ready. Number six, don't get passive aggressive. Wrong text. I guess you're too busy for me now. Better text. I know you might have a lot going on. I'm here whenever you have time to talk. Number seven, don't assume the worst. Wrong text. You're being distant. Did I do something? Everything feels off. Better text. I've noticed a little distance lately. I just wanted you to know I'm here. And number eight, don't create a story in your head. Wrong text. You must be too busy to care about me. Better text. I know life can get overwhelming sometimes. Just wanted to check in and see how you're doing. Shout out to She Owns Love on Instagram for this post. This is Love and R&B.
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1: 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And Albert Somebody Trippin'. 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

0: You're inside Love and R&B. It's wine time. 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
1: Hey, KG. 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Happy cancer season. 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
0: Oh, man, thank you so much for that love. 844-258-8RNB. 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I want to hear it. 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
8: Hello, I'm Isaiah Abraham. I'm the owner of Isaiah 58 Skate House, located at 3132 Branch Avenue in Temple Hills, Maryland. Well, I made the decision to get started in this business ever since I was a teenager. I love skating. I got my first job as a skate guard at the skating rink, at which time it became a part of me. I've continued to skate for years and years and years, never knowing one day that I may be the owner of the skating rink. One morning, I was watching the news and I saw a familiar face, and he said he was part owner. So I reached out and I called him, and I had an opportunity to become part owner, not knowing that eventually I will become the owner of the skating rink where I grew up.
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0: Chris Bender, Who Will I Choose? Digging into KG's crates. It was so tragic how he died just due to some beef, some guy hating. And, you know, he was sitting in his car with his cousin, and then the man came and shot up the car, shot him 21 times. It was crazy work. Rest well, Chris Bender. Coming back, sharing your love story. This is Love and R&B.
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1: 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And Albert Somebody Trippin'. And at 5, it's DJ Six Sense. 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

0: 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Time for tonight's love story. And tonight's love story is a voicemail message that was left on the love lines. Tell me your love story.
1: Hi, yes. We're from Charlotte, North Carolina. Me and my husband met back in 2011. We were both young, about 19 at the time. And since then, we had a daughter. She's 14 now. And our youngest just turned 4. So, yes, we...
0: Oh, no. Seems as though the signal went out. But listen, thank you for calling and sharing part of your love story. Tell me your love story. Leave a voice message on the love lines at 844-2588-RNB. Tell me how you met. Tell me how they proposed. Tell me a memory, a sexy love story, a funny love story. And I would love to play it back. Stay with me. More music is coming up. This is Love & R&B.
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1: If she fine, you gotta let her be fine. But if he's handsome, you gotta let him be handsome. Stop trying to humble the person you chose. You picked them. Now, be secure enough to let them exist. Some of you are in relationships with attractive people and you're punishing them for it. She puts on a dress and you ask who she dressing up for. He gets a fresh cut and you want to know where is he going. You call it concern. Concern doesn't interrogate. Insecurity does. You were attracted to them for the same reason you are now threatened by them. You like that she turned heads, but the moment they chose you, you want them to turn all that off? You wanted the trophy without letting it shine? A secure man lets his woman walk into a room and light it up because he knows she's coming home to him. A secure woman lets her man be respected and admired because she knows where his loyalty lives. Insecurity doesn't protect the relationship. It puts a timer on it. The moment you start trying to dim someone you're supposed to be building with, you already told them that you don't believe you deserve what you have, and eventually they'll agree with you. You can't fall in love with the flame and then spend your whole relationship trying to put it out. Let them be great. Let them be seen. Let them be exactly what attracted you to them in the first place, because the fastest way to lose someone is to make them feel like being themselves around you is dangerous.
0: 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Coming back, we'll step inside the Zen Den for the Eye of the Storm Midnight Meditation on Love and R&B.
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0: This is Love and R&B with KG Smooth, wrapping up another great night with you. We got over the hump and the weekend is in the horizon. So you enjoy the rest of your night. I will see you back here tomorrow evening for all of the vibes and the fun. Tomorrow night inside Wine Time, we are going to have R&B singer Eric Bellinger. We'll be stopping by, having a little sip with us inside Wine Time. Eric Bellinger is one of the openers for the R&B tour, the Usher and Chris Brown tour that is currently taking over the summer. Eric Bellinger, Mario, and Tank are all background vocalists as well for Chris Brown on this R&B tour. So yeah, my guy, Eric Bellinger, will be inside Wine Time tomorrow night inside Love and R&B. So you enjoy the rest of your night. I'll see you tomorrow evening for the fun, the vibes, the love, and R&B.
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1: 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I want you guys to join me, Tanisha Nicole, and Albert Somebody Trippin'. Yes, 3 to 7 in the afternoons, okay? Right here on your favorite station. That's Big Jagger doing her thing right there. Girl, you ready to get back to work? All right, it's okay. No, on the radio. Not... You know I don't do that stuff anymore, girl. Stop it.
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5: May we please pause for a minute of prayer. Oh dear God, creator of the entire universe, we stop what we are doing to say thank you and to let you know that we appreciate having you in our lives. Because of our belief in you, God, our understanding of your greatness and your mercy, and most importantly, our witnessing of your awesome power and unlimited ability, we know that you can empower us to accomplish that which may appear impossible. You did not let the sea stop Moses. You parted the waters. You did not allow the wall to stop Joshua. You made the wall come tumbling down. You didn't allow the giant to stop David. And you didn't even allow death to stop Jesus, who we all know is still teaching as strong as ever. So all that we ask of you today, dear God, is to please help us to never forget that for with you, our God, nothing is impossible. Hallelujah and amen.

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1: 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Oh, by the way, that's Tanisha Nicole. 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Okay, join us, the Russ Parr Show. 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
1: Hello, I'm Jose Hernandez, and I have been using a wheelchair since my accident in 1995.
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1: Well, in come the thing them call a broken heart. 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

0: 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I happen to be Russ Parr, changing my voice to sound like I know how to do voices. That's Tanisha Nicole.
1: Yes, I'm Tanisha Nicole.
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0: And there's Albert over there.
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5: 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The sermon encouraged us to dig deep, to remove bad habits, counterproductive decisions, destructive desires, and even a few dead memories, which will frequently haunt our decision-making powers. 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If we are unsure about our elevation, more likely than not, it's because we are building upon an unstable foundation. And instead of shoring up our foundation through excavation, we just continue to build on insecure ground. So I want to leave you with this one thought today. It is not possible to elevate to your highest potential until you have first excavated an unreliable foundation.
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0: 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Alongside Tanisha Nicole and Albert Somebody Trippin'. 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
8: You
7: want to
8: do this? Okay. 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And I'm sensitive about moderation. So y'all be nice about it. All right. Sisters, how y'all feel? Brothers, y'all all right? All right. See how y'all groove today.

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7: Hello, I'm Isaiah Abraham. I'm the owner of Isaiah 58 Skate House, located at 3132 Branch Avenue in Temple Hills, Maryland. Well, I made the decision to get started in this business ever since I was a teenager. I love skating. I got my first job as a skate guard at the skating rink, at which time it became a part of me. I've continued to skate for years and years and years, never knowing one day that I may be the owner of the skating rink. One morning, I was watching the news and I saw a familiar face, and he said he was part owner. So I reached out and I called him, and I had an opportunity become part owner, not knowing that eventually I will become the owner of the skating rink where I grew up.
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8: My name is William Yank. I'm a 23-year-old, 3-time leukemia survivor. One evening, my roommate was trying to talk to me, and I responded to him in a delirium of mess and confusion, and he said, "We're going to the ER immediately." And came back with leukemia. They started me on chemos, they started me on a bunch of antibiotics, but the chemo wasn't exactly working. So my oncologist decided that he wanted to try me with CAR T cell therapy. 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
2: 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Tony.

0: is not through blessing you. So never.
1: Oh my God, Gary, when the last time you heard
0: never
1: that?
0: Never give
2: it's
0: up.
2: It's been a minute.
1: Yes, sir.
2: But I heard the one holding the God's unchanging hand. I heard that recently, but this one, yeah.
1: Boy, that one told me up, man. That was the Stewart Brothers. They got a brand new album out, and they done took all the old songs and put it on the album, and it sound good, man. And, but this right here, man, this is Reverend Richard, Mr. Clean White. So I hope y'all enjoyed that praise break this morning. 14 minutes after the album, got your front page right here.
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1: All right, 14 minutes after the hour, front page right here. What up, Alfredas?
5: What up, Ricky? It's Thursday, July 9th. Here's what's going on in the news. That Middle East ceasefire seems to be a thing of the past. President Trump says yesterday's strikes on Iran are retribution for Tuesday's ship bombings by Iran. And he warned that, quote, if it happens again, it will get much worse. The U.S. began strikes after Iran attacked three cargo ships in the Strait of Hormuz. Now, Trump switched it up, and he's back on the original Air Force One, at least for now. He flew that luxury jet gifted by Qatar to the NATO summit, but then switched planes for the trip home. Sources say the Secret Service recommended that change as a security precaution after tensions with Iran flared again. In other news, Graham Plattner is dropping out of the Senate race.
6: I intend to file my paperwork to withdraw. Those in power who have the ability to do so are using these allegations as an excuse to take away all of the things that we need to run a campaign. We're going to lose all of the things that any campaign needs on the basic level simply to function.
5: Things really started to unravel for Plattner after a report where a woman who once dated him accused him of forcing her to have sex with him nearly 5 years ago despite her repeated objections. Now, Plattner denied this, but that didn't stop several top Democrats from pulling their support and calling on him to drop out. And that wasn't the only baggage he had, Ricky. He'd already been fielding questions about a tattoo that allegedly resembled a Nazi symbol, plus a separate allegation of physical abuse from another woman. Democrats had been counting on Plattner to help flip Susan Collins' seat in November. Rock T is out, so I got a quick look at sports. Busy week in the NBA. Donovan Mitchell is locking in with Cleveland. 4 years, $273 million. Something.
1: Wait a minute, how much?
5: $273 million.
1: Yeah, dope.
5: Yeah,
1: what?
5: 4 years. Now, some people think, Ricky, that this is going to help entice LeBron to come back to Cleveland. In other NBA news, a six-team deal sends Chris Middleton back to Washington, with Memphis landing D'Angelo Russell in the process. Detroit and Milwaukee also traded, with the Pistons sending Caris LeVert and 2 second-rounders to the Bucks for Taurean Prince and Gary Harris. For info on these stories and more, go to RickySmileyMorningShow.com. Brad, what you got coming up in the hot spot?
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5: 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Tristan Thompson has some advice for Klay Thompson's cheating.

0: need to shut up. I mean, he didn't need to say that, doggone much. Oh, what he did to Khloe Kardashian and whatever. But now I will agree. I'll just go ahead and agree. Yes, just don't say nothing.
1: Yeah,
0: I mean, you know, just don't say nothing about it. Just let it go by or what have you and stuff, though. But,
1: yeah. You
0: know, but you still did cheating. What
2: it ain't the fact that me and me talking, some of them interviews be too long.
1: They do.
2: And what happens is you end up, they ask you certain questions and you end up talking and then they start piecing it up and putting it out little by little, which make it look like you talk a lot, but it's just a long ass 2 hour interview.
0: Yeah, but Ricky, y'all used to have publicists. Don't y'all publicists used to wind their hands?
2: Yeah, but that particular show, those interviews are 2 hours.
1: They long.
2: And stuff, and you ain't going to do no short interview on that show.
3: Mm-hmm. And then you wind up saying something you shouldn't have because you get into it and people are like, wait a minute.
1: And then they take it and splice it up and you'd be like, wait a minute, what? Well, you know what? What you get ready to say, Ricky?
2: Nah, that was it.
1: 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Coming up next, y'all, we got Special K with the news you absolutely positively cannot use. 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
16: This report is sponsored by Attorney Big Al, the law office of Richard Klein. Checking on a crash reported on Marlboro Pike at Woodyard Road. Interloop delays form right at 210 to the Wilson Bridge. The outer loop slowdowns, New Hampshire Ave near to Georgia Avenue. Baltimore-Washington Parkway looking good through Laurel. Briefly slowing southbound in Riverdale. 50 westbound is slowing off and on from 410. New York Avenue is slowest South Dakota to Bladensburg Road. DC 295 slowing after Eastern to East Capitol. I-295 northbound some slowdowns near NRL. Then you're slowing Suitland Parkway onto the inbound 11th Street Bridge. Volume signal light delays northbound 210 out of Fort Washington. 3015 to get through Brandywine and Clinton. And briefly on northbound Route 4 out of Upper Marlboro toward the Beltway. 95 Virginia, you'll slow northbound in Woodbridge, again Lorton into Newington with lanes open. 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
10: Because I'm tired of dating. Dating ain't cool, man. Especially, you know, sometimes you date, you think you date a little younger than you. You think that's cool. That ain't cool, man. Because this new generation, something wrong with them. I don't know what's wrong. I'm serious. I was dating this girl, and it was going good. You know, I thought it was cool. I said, this is going to be good. And we got close. It was wild, and we started making love. And I was like, this is good. She might be the one. And I opened up my eyes, and she was tweeting. I said, what the hell you doing tweeting? What is wrong with you? Put that damn phone down. You are rude as hell. She said, people need to know what you're doing. I said, no, not this, no. I took the phone. I said, what the hell you tweeting? Talking about Chris handling his business. I said, you can tweet this, but that's it. That's it. That's all. You know what's wrong with you? Something wrong with this new generation. But enjoy. This might be it. This might be the last time.
11: Chris Tucker, y'all. All right, Gary, what you got coming up next?
12: 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They said, we ain't coming to your mess. I'm going to tell you who it is next, Ricky Smiley Morning Show.

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5: 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If we are unsure about our elevation, more likely than not, it's because we are building upon an unstable foundation. And instead of shoring up our foundation through excavation, we just continue to build on insecure ground. 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It is not possible to elevate to your highest potential until you have first excavated an unreliable foundation.
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0: forward happen. If you're from the Midwest, anybody from the Midwest that came up in the last 50 years knows about Indiana's Black Expo. It used to be the biggest thing ever, as so many things do. Sometimes it goes through iterations, but the Indiana Black Expo is coming back. And I think, Rick, the reason why I think it's important is because things that are ours and things that reflect us and things that celebrate us and things that lift young people and things that talk about our mental health and things that play a role in advancing our culture that we control and we run and add value to our community and make money for Black folks are things that we need to celebrate and things that we need to emulate. And so without going into a whole lot more detail, I just want to say big up to those folks that are keeping the Black Expo in Indiana going. And we need more of this. And so I'm celebrating all of those folks that are doing things for us, by us, in our communities. Let's make sure that we double down, show up for folks, invest in folks, because we all we got is not a slogan. It's real. Right. So big up to the Black Expo in Indiana and everybody doing things for us in a time that we're continually reminded that if we don't do it for ourselves, it ain't gonna happen for us.
1: That's good stuff, Jeff. Thanks. Jeff.
0: What?
1: Oh, I thought you had a stroke or something. Wait a minute.
0: No, I'm done.
1: Oh, that's it? Well, damn. Oh. You need to learn how to close. Say, open the doors of the church is open.
0: No, you know, I'm actually still mad at you on Monday, man, when I did this whole thing about 250 years in our vision, and you told me we all going to be dead.
2: But, I mean, you wasn't wrong.
0: Yeah, come on, Rick is the first person talking about legacy. He the grandparents' grandparent talking about all this stuff he doing for the next generation. Yeah. And then gonna just poop on my stuff.
1: Yeah, we set up there. We do all this stuff for the next generation. Then all of them out there with Nike Tech suits on and poop shyster mask. Man, what the hell we the sacrifice for?
2: Right.
1: They ain't trying to hear nothing we talking about, Joe.
0: Man, listen, we wasn't trying to hear nothing that our grandparents said we was that age either.
1: Right. Jeff, preach it. Let everybody know how.
0: Everything we doing is bringing up what they told us.
1: Absolutely.
0: You know how this works.
1: Absolutely. Let them know how you can be reached.
0: So, y'all, those are three things I got for you. You can hit me at Jeff Nation on IG.
1: Man, you rude as hell. 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
12: 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Checking northbound Maryland 95 for a new incident near Route 198 in Laurel. Delays begin back near the ICC. Southbound I-95. Lanes are open out of Laurel toward the Beltway. It's slow on the outer loop, 95 to Georgia Avenue. Slow merge west of Old Georgetown Road off and onto the Legion Bridge and off the 270 Spur. Inner loop of the Beltway lines up St. Barnabas to the Wilson Bridge. 50 westbound delays begin at 410. Southbound DC 295 will slow after Eastern to Pennsylvania Avenue. New York Avenue is slow as South Dakota to Bladensburg Road, then through the signals into the tunnel. The westbound freeway delay that begins at the Navy Yard takes you out to the 14th Street Bridge. Virginia 395 off and on slowing to King Street. Then you line up from the Pentagon to get across the 14th Street Bridge and the Southwest Waterfront. 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
22: I like to have sex with women with kids because they leave. Get up, go to the bathroom. I come back. She be like, hey, I got to get on out of here. Get him ready for school tomorrow. You understand that, though, right? All right, now. I had a wonderful time tonight. I'll call you. All right.
23: Yeah. Yeah, boy. You see it right there. Gary!
24: Coming up next, y'all, Charles Barkley. Do we like him still?

0: cruising, man. I cannot wait, man. We sail October the 26th out of Miami. The Rick Smiley Morning Show will be there broadcasting live. 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Alfreda, what you got coming up?
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0: get the help that you need to break them.
1: Wow. Now, you know, I know all of us. I mean, I speak for myself. Everybody's been in a toxic relationship. It is what it is. But
0: I wouldn't say everybody now. See,
1: well,
0: that's
1: lucky.
0: Part of the problem too. It's not that they're lucky. It's that they have been able to choose and recognize options. And this is part of the reason why I'm saying this, that's important, is because when we normalize it, that's part of what allows people to stay. Uh-huh. Because they think everybody goes through this. This is just the norm. Do I stay in this marriage? Because this is what marriages look like. Do I stay with this person? Because the next one is going to be exactly the same thing. So if we're going to have change, we have to let people know the change is possible.
1: Right. Well, that brings up actually what my question is. Can somebody be in an abusive relationship and not really even realize it because we have normalized it, as you just said? But maybe you can give us some examples of what abusive relationships can feel like. Maybe they don't look like they're abusive to us, but what might they feel like?
0: Oh, if you are not thriving in a relationship, if you are surviving, if you are enduring, if it is not growing you mentally, spiritually, psychologically, sexually, all the leads, right? If there is anything that you have to justify, if you are praying that the relationship gets better than what it is, then I'm telling you that you are currently in the worst relationship that you will ever be in for the rest of your life if you can choose better.
2: Wow. Boy, the morning toxic people that wake up out of their sleep to text something crazy. And boy, at this age right here, I don't care if it's kids, family members. When I tell you I had to go get surgery on my thumb for blocking people. When I tell you I'll hit that damn block button so quick and never speak to you another day in my life. Yeah. And won't come to your funeral if you die. And if you die, you die. If I die, I die. But I'm going to protect my peace at all costs.
0: Well, and I'm glad you mentioned the text messages, Ricky, because abuse, you know, when we think about abuse, everyone thinks about physical abuse. And it is important for us to talk about that, because 1 in 3 women and 1 in 5 men will experience some form of physical abuse by an intimate partner in their lifetime. And that number is too high. 20,000. Okay, let's go.
2: Hold on. I want you to pick up right there at 20,000. What? Okay. We're going to be talking about 20,000. What she was finna say. Huh? So that means you can't change the station, baby. It's the Ricky Smiley Morning Show. More of this coming up next.
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8: 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D.C. crash, East Capitol Street inbound at 22nd Street, Southeast. D.C. delays, southbound on D.C. 295 are steady from Eastern Avenue most of the way to Pennsylvania Avenue. Northbound slowing north of Pennsylvania Avenue for a stretch. I-295 northbound slows after the Beltway ramps to NRL. It's a slow merge off 295 onto the 11th Street Bridge and the freeway its length out to the southwest waterfront. Delays begin in Virginia on 395 near the Pentagon. Take you over to the 3rd Street Tunnel. New York Avenue on the brakes inbound South Dakota to Bladensburg Road. Then after Brentwood Parkway into the 3rd Street Tunnel. Interloop delay 210 to the Wilson Bridge, slowing off and on outer loop Joint Base Andrews to Greenbelt. Then lining up from 95 to Georgia Avenue and a slow merge down to the Legion Bridge. 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
42: All right, y'all, Rick Smiley the Morning Show. Hey, 15 before the top of the hour, we're talking about the big ticket situation and toxic relationships with licensed therapist Spirit. Hit us up if you have any questions or comments or you need any type of help, or if you are a man or a woman that's in a toxic relationship and you feel like you need some guidance so you won't get in trouble or die or anything like that, something happened to you, man or woman, hit us up at 866-9-RICK. Now, Spirit, before the break, you were sharing some good information with us. Now, what are you saying about 20,000?
43: And I said 20,000, but I was going to say 20,800 is the number of calls daily that National Domestic Violence Hotlines receive, Ricky.
42: Now, what makes a relationship toxic? What is your definition of toxic?
43: It's complicated and layered, Ricky, but the easiest way to say it is if that person is not bringing out the best in you, if you are shrinking, if you are finding that you are less than, if you are having to justify behavior that does not make you feel good, if you are being depleted, if you are being harmed, if you are a shell of yourself because of a relationship, or if you are worried about what happens to you or to that person, or to your children, or to your pets, or to your family members, or to your friends, if you decide to leave, it is an unhealthy situation.
44: But that almost kind of answer my question, because the question is, why so many intelligent, successful, and confident people find themselves staying in healthy, or should I say unhealthy, or toxic relationships?
43: Oh, because it doesn't start off that way. And one of the things that I have to explain to victims of abuse, male and female, and non-binary folks alike, is if you are waiting until you no longer love that person, that moment may never come. So that cannot be the measure.
42: Wow.
43: And most people think, I will leave if ever they abuse me. I will leave if somebody puts their hands on me. You know, the neck start rolling, the hands start clapping, mm-hmm. I wish some would, and all of those things. But the love that you have for that person does not change in that moment. And right. So that's a very confusing thing for a lot of people. And then they feel embarrassed, they feel ashamed, they feel guilty. They start to think about, well, what did I do wrong in the situation? Maybe if I just do something different, then they will do something different. Mm-hmm. And most people don't understand that there is a cycle of abuse. There is a pattern of abuse. And most abuse victims don't just experience it one time, and they don't just experience it in one relationship. So it becomes a very familiar thing to them, even if they don't like it.
42: Being grown, Brett, when somebody say, hey, all right, Brett, me and you in a relationship, okay, we've had some, if Brett said to me, you know, when we were at dinner, when you said this to me, it bothered me, and it really hurt me to my core. Mm-hmm. Brett, that will tear my soul down. Like, and I'm trying to figure in my mind, how can I correct this?
1: Exactly. Or correct that's, what that's I did. That's the same thing I'm thinking. Exactly.
42: But the minute your ass start clapping, I'm looking around like
1: exactly.
42: Ain't nobody
1: that's
42: else
1: the problem. With,
42: like, clapping and getting
1: it's
42: loud.
1: It's like trust issues.
42: You can't hear it. You can't hear,
1: you can't
42: what,
1: hear
42: you,
1: it.
42: What,
1: right.
42: what the person is saying, because I'm looking at your hands wondering why you clapping.
1: And that's making you mad.
42: And it's making me mad, and it's making me tune out to what you're really saying.
1: Exactly.
42: Because you don't. Can't control your emotions and be calm. Because if a woman tell you, hey, you made me feel this way, or whatever, I'm sitting up there while she telling me this stuff, I'm texting mine. I'm like, okay, let me see, how can I send flowers to this address, and how can
1: what
42: I fix
1: can I
42: this?
1: Do to fix it? Exactly.
42: I fix it and them not do yeah. this again. And she said in a calm way, and yeah. she said that with her and with her hands still and her legs crossed and look you mm-hmm. looking through you and looking at your soul
1: sincerely,
42: man,
1: without
42: sincere,
1: all that extra. Yes.
42: Oh my God, it'll tear yes. your soul and then get quiet on your ass and mm-hmm. not really takes you back.
1: Right.
42: Man, please.
43: But that's because you guys are healthy and you don't understand the way maybe that unhealthy relationships work. Like right. when a couple starts to fight, they don't intend to be in that situation. It escalates because they don't have control of their emotions. They don't know what to do and how to channel that anger properly. So when they begin to fight, it's just here we go again. And I'm going to match your energy and I'm going to meet you where you are oh. because we're familiar with each
1: Oof,
43: other.
1: Lord
43: and then you
1: Jesus.
43: Have to understand that you have people who stay for a variety of different reasons. The scripture says that we cannot get divorced. We're the black power couple and everybody right. is rooting for us. You know, I'm a judge, I'm a teacher, I'm a professional, so I can't have everybody know that I'm going through divorce. I don't want this person humiliating me. I don't want to lose my family. I don't want to lose my money. I don't have anywhere to go. My family, we've been family, I married into this family. I'm going to lose everybody when I leave them. They're not worth it. I'm going to lose my pets. I'm going to lose my children half of Man. The time or more if I leave this person or if this person leaves me.
42: So I'd rather be in a loft with an air mattress in the middle of a loft with echoes coming off the wall because I don't have no furniture. But I have peace.
43: Right. But you might be able to afford the loft. You might be able to afford the air mattress. You might have credit and be able to get into the loft. You might have transportation that lets you go there. You might be able to eat or turn on the electricity when you're there. It's so layered, Ricky. It is,
42: yeah.
43: it is not just that easy. So when we tell people just leave, there are a million reasons why they can't or
42: you're
43: won't.
42: Right.
43: And the hope that the person is going to change, the belief, they love me enough, they're going to get help. Most people want to be together and figure out how to make it work. They just haven't healed the wounds that they need to and know how to navigate conflict without being abusive or being controlling.
1: Well, Spirit, you got to come in the game and you have to trust your person. You and your person have to have that trust. Because when I saw the thing with the phone, apparently there was no trust because me and my wife, we both have each other's phone calls. It ain't nothing she can't see. It ain't
43: come
1: nothing
43: on.
1: I can't see in hers. Like,
43: come on.
1: Your person should not feel like they can't look at your phone because it kind of makes it seem like you're hiding something.
43: Brett, I'm with you. Me and my husband use ours interchangeably.
1: Yeah.
43: I don't know, you know, but most people will come to me and say, that's my privacy. I don't.
1: See,
43: we don't play that, right?
1: That people know, because then it's like, what do you have to hide?
43: Well, but for some people, it's not about hiding. For some people, it's about I need my autonomy and independence. And when the trust is broken, so when you start talking about you have to be able to trust your person, most people don't even trust themselves, and there are histories of pain. There are histories of abuse. So we come in wounded.
42: Now, I got a couple of pictures of some boogies that look like two stone mountains in my phone. I don't want you to see that.
43: No, well, but if your woman is okay with it, then you know.
42: Two stone mountains, you heard me, with people hiking up it.
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43: Okay. We don't, Ricky,
42: Spirit,
43: that's
42: hold
43: TMI.
42: On.
43: That's Spirit,
42: can we
43: after
42: bring
43: dark.
42: You on the other side?
43: Ooh,
42: can continue this conversation?
43: I'm here. Let's go.
42: Oh, my Lord. You ain't going to my phone.
43: Mountains.
42: You don't want to see this. 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
3: Hello, I'm Isaiah Abraham. I'm the owner of Isaiah 58 Skate House, located at 3132 Branch Avenue in Temple Hills, Maryland. Well, I made the decision to get started in this business ever since I was a teenager. I love skating. I got my first job as a skate guard at the skating rink, at which time it became a part of me. I've continued to skate for years and years and years, never knowing one day that I may be the owner of the skating rink. One morning, I was watching the news and I saw a familiar face, and he said he was part owner. So I reached out and I called him, and I had an opportunity to become part owner, not knowing that eventually I will become the owner of the skating rink where I grew up.
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15: Good morning. It's Thursday, July 9th. I'm Alfreda's. Here's what's going on in the news. A major legal challenge is underway in the Carmelo Anthony murder case. Anthony's new legal team is pushing for a new trial, and they want the judge thrown off the appeal entirely. Anthony got 35 years behind bars for the murder of 17-year-old Austin Metcalf at a Frisco, Texas track meet last year. His defense team says his constitutional rights were trampled when access to the courtroom was restricted, and they're calling out the judge, John Roach, for stepping out of line by going to reporters and defending the guilty verdict himself. In other news, where is Mitch McConnell? Some Republican lawmakers say they've spoken with him recently, but Kentucky Governor Andy Beshear wants receipts. McConnell was found unconscious at his D.C. home last month due to a possible heart attack, and Beshear sent a letter to McConnell's office requesting an update on his health status. So here's why people care so much. Unlike the president, there's no constitutional process to declare a senator unfit. Unless McConnell actually resigns, he dies, or is expelled, he remains Kentucky senator even if he's not voting. Now, here's what's ironic. Kentucky Republicans spent years changing the law to make sure Democratic Governor Andy Beshear couldn't simply appoint a replacement if a Republican senator left office. First, they restricted his choices. Then they took away his appointment power altogether in favor of a special election. Well, how about now? Those very laws that Republicans fought so hard for could come back and bite them in the butt. Rock T is out, so I've got a quick look at sports. Cavs fans, grab your jerseys because Cleveland just made a giant statement. Donovan Mitchell is locked in for 4 more years at $273 million. And now the big question floating around the league is, does keeping him in town make the Cavs a more tempting landing spot for LeBron James? Only time will tell. And the USA is out, but still, the World Cup quarterfinals are underway. France and Morocco open things up today in New England. It's a rematch of their 2022 semifinal. For info on these stories and more, go to RickySmileyMorningShow.com. 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
21: This is the Daily Play with Joy Taylor. The Celtics stunned the sports world, sending former NBA Finals MVP Sixers in exchange for Paul George and some picks. The deal was finalized on Monday, and the mechanics of the whole situation have been on my mind ever since. Trading in your own conference is frowned upon generally. Trading a cornerstone star to a division rival is a whole nother level. That alone makes this move a little strange to me, especially after Jaylen Brown carried them last season. I didn't think they would actually make this move for capital, for the future, or whatever. Now, they did have the Giannis conversation, and perhaps that was a bit too much and did fracture the relationship beyond repair, but if the relationship was in a better place, maybe it could have withstood trade talks, no matter how legitimate. Either way, Philly got them a good one, and I can't wait to watch JB, Tyrese Maxey, and BJ Edgecombe attack the basket in Philly next season. 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

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All right, listen. Man, can I just say, Magic Wednesdays, Magic Wednesdays. Just continues to remind me why I love this city. Oh, big shout out to everybody who came out last night. A special shout out to Unique Chemistry Band. Killed it, tore down the stage. Thank you so much for rocking from beginning to end. And I got to show some love also to Miss Alma, 81 years old, and baby, she was dropping it low. Better than folks, look, my age, okay? And that's the kind of energy I'm trying to have when I get good and grown, okay? 81 years young. And what I love most about seeing, you know, the community come together. Like, yes, we gather in Southeast D.C., but folks are pulling up from everywhere. Of course, Prince George's County, Charles County, folks coming over the bridge. She was like, I live in Alexandria, VA. I'm like, I know that's right. So it is one big family reunion every Wednesday. If you have not experienced a Magic Wednesday yet, you've still got time, okay? You've got time. Don't wait until, you know, the summer is over. Oh, man, I've been wanting to come out there. Come on out. Welcome. We welcome everybody. Go to MyMagicDC.com and look at the full schedule and all that and put a date on your calendar, okay? And listen, congratulations to all of our winners who walked away with tickets to the R&B tour, Usher, Chris Brown. And I told y'all, I promised y'all will have another chance to win today. And it is now time to find out the Mary J. song of the day. So, you know, all week long, we've been having one Mary J. Blige song that you have to listen out for your chance to win tickets to the R&B tour. And today's Mary J. song of the day is You Bring Me Joy. Yup, all right.

0: states and the seas and all of Southeast. This is the Russ Parr Show. I happen to be Russ Parr, changing my voice to sound like I know how to do voices. That's Tanisha Nicole.
1: Yes, I'm Tanisha Nicole.
0: Oh, okay, so you have to be the voice of reason.
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Make it last forever right here on the People Station Magic 102.3 DJ in the midday. So coming up, you know we're about to get into a little midday buzz. Congratulations are in order for Bone Thugs and Harmony. Cardi B might have a new boo, and Black Excellence is all over this year's Emmy nominations. That's on the way, your midday buzz. New Beyonce Morning.

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4: 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Well,

Walk of Fame yesterday, becoming one of the latest rap groups to earn this honor. The Cleveland's definitely, yep. The legends, okay, said the moment isn't just for them, but it belongs to their families, their hometown, and the fans who have been rocking with them, me, since day one, okay? From the crossroads, first of the line. Congratulations to Bone Thugs and Harmony on this well-deserved milestone. Now, the internet detectives are working overtime after Cardi B was spotted hanging out with Nigerian soccer star Maduka Okoye. Okay, I hope I said his name right. Listen, it is going down during Paris Fashion Week. Now, the two were seen laughing it up. Cardi was like, oh, it's hot in here. But they were on a balcony together before sitting side by side. And I'm going to tell you right now, neither one has talked about

0: 2024, and the publication celebrates hip-hop's legacy while looking ahead to its future, and J. Cole has that on his website. Deb Atney, Waka Flocka's mom and manager to many, she is setting the record straight after The Brat claimed that she was cut out of a TV deal that eventually became Deb's house. And so now she's, you know, she's telling her side of the story. Deb says the boot camp style show that she and The Brat pitched together was actually rejected by the network years ago. And she insists that Deb's house was always a separate concept that belonged to her, and says The Brat even knew about it and was originally supposed to appear as a guest judge. And she also says that the accusations have been painful. And she said, quote, for her to say I stole a show, you know, she's wrong. So hopefully they can work that out and come to some sort of, you know, resolution. The Emmy nominations are out, and Black talent is showing up in a major way. Quinta Brunson picked up multiple nominations for Abbott Elementary, Ayo Edebiri, Zendaya, Sterling K. Brown, Janelle James, Tyler James Williams, Jessica Williams, Coma Domingo, Chase Infinity. I mean, so many of our folks have earned acting nominations, so all eyes will be on the Emmys. Sally Richardson Whitfield was recognized for her directing. RuPaul, Dave Chappelle, 50 Cent all landed nominations. And overall, The Pit, which I just started, and it is good, okay? It leads all dramas with 25 nominations, while Hacks tops the comedy category with 24. The Emmy Awards airs September 14th. All right, y'all. Listen, for all these stories and more, make sure you log on to MyMagicDC.com.
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You're listening out for the Mary J. song of the day. You remind me. You bring me joy. You bring me joy. You bring me joy. You bring me joy. I mean, you bring me joy. All right. So I'm going to try to bring you some joy. And I slid right into there. So smooth. All right. Listen, coming up, Grow Po Combo. I'm going to need for you to weigh in on this one. I'm sure everyone can relate.

She owns a small baking business, and she said her aunt is getting married. And her aunt asked her to make a wedding cake for her for free because we're family. She said, I told her I'd happily give her a discount, but I still have to pay for ingredients, supplies, and my time. My family says I should do it as a wedding gift. I'm annoyed with everyone always wanting a hookup. So you know how your sister may start a business.

0: question. 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Because there are two sides to this, okay? Some people feel like, why are you asking for a discount? 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It's like, do you take account for that as a business owner? Is somebody out of line for asking for a discount? Let's talk about it. 202-432-1023. 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

0: Maxwell Ascension. Yes, good vibes right here on the People Station, Magic 102.3, DJ in the midday. So we're talking about this small business owner. She's a baker, and her aunt is getting married. She asked, her aunt asked her to make a wedding cake for free because we're family. She was like, no, I told her I'd happily give her a discount, but she still, you know, I still have to pay for the ingredients and the supplies and my time. You know, I'm a small business. But her family says you should just do it as a wedding gift. So now she's annoyed. And I want to know, when your friends, when your family, when they own a business, should you expect a hookup, you know, that family discount, or should you be their biggest paying customer? Hello, who's this?
1: Mika, how you doing?
0: I'm doing well. All right, let's get into it.
1: So I had to call in. I could not dial this number fast enough. But I am an entrepreneur myself.
0: Yeah.
1: And I cannot stand when people do that. However, I do not offer a service where you could be like, can I give you a half or this and the third? I am a house cleaner. So you cannot call me and ask me to discount no house cleaning service.
0: Can you just do the downstairs and give me a discount on the upstairs?
1: No, ma'am. No, ma'am. No ham, no fam, no bacon and eggs. I'm sorry. People don't even really come to me and ask for discount because of the service that I provide.
0: Yeah.
1: So I already work.
0: And the way that you just broke it down right now, I don't think anybody would ask you for a discount because they know better. So
1: they know better because Meek don't play about her money.
0: That part.
1: So they would not even play with me, but I don't like when people do that. And I don't like when, you know, small black businesses get a bad rap because all of us ain't bad. Some of all of us, and a lot of us take this very, very seriously.
0: Yeah.
1: Me being one of them. I'm not one of those small black businesses that don't take this very, very seriously. I've been around for 7 years.
0: Yeah.
1: And I take this very, very seriously. It's how I feed my family. So.
0: You know what? Shout out to you and all the small businesses that are doing their thing. You know, we're inside a Grown Folk Convo. When your friends or family owns a business, should you expect a hookup?

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0: Beanie Man, Maya, right here on the People Station. Magic 102.3, BJ in the midday. So, when your friends or family owns a business, should you expect a hookup? Why should you be their biggest paying customer, okay? This woman is annoyed because everyone wants the hookup. She owns a baking business. Her aunt is getting married. Her aunt asked her to make a wedding cake for free because we're family. And she told her, I'll give her a discount, yeah. But I still have to pay for my ingredients, supplies, my time. And her family is like, listen, you should do it as a wedding gift. She's like, I'm running a business here. So I want to know your thoughts. Hello, who's this?
1: This is Kimberly. Mindy, good morning. Good morning. Man, let me tell you something.
0: Okay.
1: No, she getting married. And if she go to anybody else, she's going to pay for a whole price. And one thing for sure, two things for certain, that's her business. And that's what she got to do. Family always think that they can have half. No, that's her business. That's what's making her pay her bills.
0: Yeah.
1: And nobody asked you to go get married. But I understand.
0: All right, now.
1: She did give her a discount, and that was good.
0: Yeah, yeah.
1: So if she can't accept that, then she need to find somebody else to make her cake.
0: Take it or leave it. All right.
1: Take it or leave it.
0: Thank you. Hello, what's your name?
2: Daryl, how are you?
0: I'm good, Daryl. What's your comment?
2: As a business owner, speaking for business owners and family and friends, you should walk into the establishment and leave it up to the owner to give you a discount or a family and friends discount. Don't ask. Be ready to purchase something regardless.
0: That's what I mean. So does that make a difference for you? Like if somebody came in and is just already expecting the discount, that makes you not want to do it?
2: Yes. Because you come in there premeditated, ready to get a discount.
0: not the premeditated discount.
2: Yeah, that's what I call it, premeditated discount.
0: Hello, what's your name?
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0: Hey, LaJuan. 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
3: Okay, that part. 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You should be their biggest supporter. You should be their biggest paying customer.
0: Yeah.
3: 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And family will do that. Even the close friends of family. Well, can I get the family discount? You know, the real discount.
0: The real discount.
3: No.
0: Free.
3: Exactly. No. You need to pay like you pay for that iPhone.
0: That's right.
3: Or the Jordans. Wigs. Okay.
0: Oh, okay.
3: We're not going to talk about the wigs now.
0: Thank you,
3: to me. Hi, Vic.
0: My bad. I'm just saying, the wigs, they're costly, okay? Now, who's trying to get a discount? Listen, y'all, we can keep the conversation going. 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

0: All right. DJ Dirty Rico's here.
1: What's happening?
0: Man, what a time we had yesterday at Sycamore and Oak.
1: Hey, man, let me tell you something. I got this little girl who sells these Kool-Aid pineapple ices.
0: Yes.
1: Much love to Zuri. Man, when I tell you, turn me out. I was so mad. Big ups to everybody at Sycamore Oak. But them joints
0: crushed them.
1: Turned me out.
0: And what about Miss Alma?
1: Miss Alma was out of control.
0: Getting low.
1: Yeah, she got low. She's like, come on, Rico. I was like, hold up. I can't do it. My right knee is too good.
0: Yeah, it was a time. You can go to Magic DC, see all the videos and all the things. I put a video of you being silly. I was trying to get a nice video of us smiling and having a good time, and it still made a great video, though.
1: It was a great video.
0: I'm playing. It's silly. So, yes, we're about to get it in, y'all. The Happy Hour Mix, Friday Eve. We got to take it up a notch, get you ready for the weekend. And what better way to do that than to give you tickets, too? All right? So, the Ultimate Go-Go Music Weekend is happening at Linganore Wine Cellars.
1: Lingy.
0: Lingy. If you're trying to go to Lingy to see the Sweet Escape Festival, July 18th and 19th, y'all know Crank Caviar is opening each day with Rare Essence hitting the stage on Saturday, July 18th. And then JYB. Here comes the hook. Hey.
1: Happy belated birthday to Foggy Stuff Wink. Happy birthday, Wink. That's my guy.
0: Okay. All right. Junkyard is closing the weekend July 19th. Nope, I ain't even going to do it. Call me right now. Show some love. Just say, I love Magic 102.3. And you have got those tickets. You're spending the weekend at Linganore. And, it's going to be a whole lot of crank. Can't run from it. Guess what? DJ Dirty Rico is up next.
1: I like the way you did that.
0: Shout out to Killer Kyle. We are Magic 102.3. You just got to randomly throw Killer Kyle in there.
1: Always.

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9: Recently, I heard a sermon about the need to excavate before you're able to elevate. 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We were reminded that sustained elevation is dependent upon an unshakable foundation. If we are unsure about our elevation, more likely than not, it's because we are building upon an unstable foundation. And instead of shoring up our foundation through excavation, we just continue to build on insecure ground. So I want to leave you with this one thought today. It is not possible to elevate to your highest potential until you have first excavated an unreliable foundation.
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0: Jack and the Midday Show. How about that?
1: Oh, my gosh. I know this ain't who I think it is.
0: You know it is. You know it is. You know I need them tickets for our anniversary weekend. That's our anniversary weekend, Vic.
1: Oh, my gosh.
0: You know this your boy, Ray.
1: Ray, today
0: you know
1: is
0: I need those tickets
1: your
0: for the anniversary.
1: Day. You are going to the Sweet Escape Festival.
0: Hey,
1: July 18th and 19th. It must have been meant for you because I cleared the phone lines and you were the first winner. Congratulations.
0: You know, I told you God looks out for me. I'm trying to tell you. When you stand upright and walk right, I'm trying to tell you he looks out.
1: Let me tell you something. He's right about that because I cleared the phone lines and boom. He's the winner, okay? Shout out to Ray. And listen, Huggy Lowdown is out and about. Huggy, is you about it? I know you about it. Y'all better go find Huggy. Where's Huggy? He said, I'll be where you can go on a 7-day cruise on the Spirit of Washington. You can get a bushel of crabs, and you can see your favorite artist perform at this venue. Where could he be? I know he has tickets for you. You better go find him and say, gotcha, Bama. We'll check in with Huggy Lowdown and see who's going to win those tickets if you find him. Where's Huggy? Yeah, I know. I hope you do, too. We're inside the Happy Hour Mix with DJ Dirty Rico. You about it?

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Whatever you on right now, I don't care if you at work, I don't care if you in the car. We going to do a little chair dancing and some more. DJ Tony Rico taking over your radio. The Happy Hour Vix, the Surgeon General.

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1: Man, it's me. I'll make as much noise as I want.
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0: Thank you.
1: Yeah.
0: Tomorrow, you know, we're going to go in even more because the weekend will be here. And, you know, we at a party.
1: Well, I'm going to prep you already for tomorrow.
0: I feel like this was the appetizer.
1: Yeah.
0: Okay. Yeah.
1: Out the gate tomorrow, straight junkyard. I don't care where you at.
0: Oh, wow.
1: In D.C., Myrtle, Virginia, straight out the box. Junkyard.
0: All right. Y'all heard it.
1: Junkyard.
0: Here come the hook.
1: Junkyard. All right. I'm just telling you. This will set you right now. I'll let you know. Junkyard. That's it.
0: Well, make sure you follow DJ Dirty Rico.
1: Instagram, Noisemaker Nation, all one word.
0: Yeah.
1: And on Facebook, Rico Scott.
0: All right.
1: Yeah.
0: Keep it where you got it, DMV. We are still listening out for the Mary J. Song of the Day. You bring me joy, yeah. When you hear it, make sure you call me at 202-432-1023. And I am giving you tickets to the R&B tour. Yeah, Usher, Chris Brown, you will be there. Right with Magic 102.3. Thank you, Rico.
1: Yeah, baby.
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2: 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I want you guys to join me, Tanisha Nicole, and Albert Somebody Trippin'. Yes, 3 to 7 in the afternoons, okay? Right here on your favorite station. That's Big Jagger doing her thing right there. Girl, you ready to get back to work? All right, it's okay. No, on the radio. Not... You know I don't do that stuff anymore, girl. Stop it.
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0: Magic 102.3, DJ in the midday, the Jagger. I am just so happy. I love when people come in the studio. Now you're going to have to get on the mic. Come on. Chiller is in the building. And I say this because he's never here. He works on the night shift mostly. And of course, the Basement Jam. Can I just say now publicly how much I enjoy the Basement Jam?
1: We appreciate that. We really do appreciate that. Yeah. 7 to 10, it's a joy to have you listening and everybody listening. 7 to 10 Saturday nights.
0: They hit me up to say, oh, tell Rick, because they are listening. And when I tell y'all it's a party, like Rico starts the party off on Friday, but then the Basement Jam takes you inside. It's like a house party, a kickback.
1: Bring the red solo cups, all that.
0: Yeah, that's what we're talking about. All that, okay? So make sure you check out the Basement Jam. With the chiller.
1: See, what we
0: and
1: do
0: DJ Faye.
1: See how extra she is?
0: Why are you going to let DJ Faye say, hey? All right, guys, listen. I have tickets to Wu-Tang, Bone Thugs and Harmony, Jimmy Lube Live right now, September 15th. It's going down. If you want the tickets, call me and show some love. Make sure you, do you know what to say, Rick, when you call? When you call to win tickets, what are you supposed to say? I love Magic 102.3. This is sad. This is sad. Rico, which post I?
1: I love Magic 102.3.
0: Yeah, that's
1: and you too, Big Jagger.
0: No, I didn't say do. All right, it's a lot of

0: 2.3. Good luck.
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0: You just scared me because you answered the phone. 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
1: Well, do you know how to show some love?
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1: You must be at work.
0: No, I'm in here. My baby sleep. I'm trying to be quiet.
1: Oh, the baby sleep. Okay. Well, yeah. Listen, we're going to do a little silent scream because you are going to see Wu-Tang and Bone Thugs and Harmony. Yes. September 15th, Jiffy Lube Live. Congratulations.
0: Thank you so much.
1: You're so very welcome.
0: I appreciate it so much.
1: I love it. All right. So you are still listening for the

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0: in the midday. Oh, man, why are my phone lines going crazy? Hello, hello.
1: Hello? Oh, my God. Hello.
0: Oh, hi. Who is this?
1: Hi, this is Tori. Oh, my God. I love Magic 102.3. Oh, my God. Thank you. Oh, my God.
0: What do you mean, thank you? What are you calling for? What do you mean, thank you? Oh. What happened?
1: I'm trying to see Usher and Chris Brown. You don't understand. This goes way back. I had Usher on Jet Magazine.
0: Okay, now hold on, because you about to tell me the whole life story. You heard that Mary J. song of the day, girl. You are going to the R&B tour!
1: Oh, my God. Thank you so much.
0: Yes, congratulations. You are in there July 13th, Monday, Northwest Stadium. And you know I'm also qualifying you for the Mary J. Blige Las Vegas Flyaway. We're going to take care of trips to the show. Okay, tickets to the show, August 28th, round trip airfare and hotel stay for you and a friend. So good luck and congratulations again.
1: Oh, my gosh. Thank you. Oh, my gosh.
0: You're welcome. Oh, you're going to have a great weekend. Now you might as well start your weekend.
1: Thank you.

0: Splash song. You gotta call me so you can win tickets to the R&B tour. Yeah, you got one more chance tomorrow with me. Uh-huh. Yup. So make sure you tune in. Coming up, here's something free for the summer. Parents, you're going to want to hear about this. 2:35, I'm going to let you know how you and the kiddies can get free eye exams right here in D.C. with Magic 102.3.
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Magic 102.3, VJ in the midday, Mick Jagger. So I don't know if y'all have been following this cyclosporiasis, this parasite that has been just running rampant in the area as well. Look, y'all, they say this causes explosive diarrhea, okay? Now, here's how DMV residents, okay, can reduce their risk, because

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I'm just telling y'all, because this is, like, a lot more people are becoming sick. And if you are older,

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10: 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You parted the waters. You did not allow the wall to stop Joshua. You made the wall come tumbling down. You didn't allow the giant to stop David. And you didn't even allow death to stop Jesus, who we all know is still teaching as strong as ever. 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Hallelujah and amen.
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0: Are you having trouble finding someone like yourself? 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
1: But it seemed like we weren't quite a match, and it seemed like he keeps looking for more of a urban, down-to-earth type of a girl.
3: What it is, big mama, my mama raised no dummies, I duck a rap.
1: So I had to be that hood chick he was looking for.
4: Get money or get lost, you heard? Pete gang.
0: Maybe you're looking for a hood rat, a hood cat that'll make you feel safe and scared at the very same time.
1: So when we finally got a chance to connect over the phone, and I just broke down and said, hey,
5: huh?
1: Yeah, I know you want some of this. I know what this is all about.
5: Huh?
1: So what's up? We about to get it crunk.
3: Knock yourself a pro.
1: We about to get it turnt up.
5: Huh?
6: See a broad to get that booty act.
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3: Cold got to be.
1: That final day he proposed marriage to me. You know what he said to me?
8: She mofo butter laying into the bone.
1: I was like, yes, yes. And we've been together for 8 months, and now I'm pregnant.
3: Subba say I won't sing. Pray to Jay, I did the same old, same old.
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0: it right there, man. October London. Mm-hmm. Silent treatment. Mm-hmm. It's Magic 102.3. Yes, we are the People Station, and I happen to be Russ Parr, Tanisha Nicole, Albert, somebody tripping, and you know, I can send you and your bestie to go see the R&B tour. Everybody's trying to get these Usher Raymond and Chris Brown tickets, okay?
1: Chris
0: Brown. Don't start correcting me, man, because you know you be mistaken all words all the time.
1: You say Chris Brown.
0: I did say that.
2: And you said you be mistaken.
0: But at least I put S's at the end of my words. Okay?
1: Sometimes everything's not plural, Russ.
0: That's true. But let me just say this to y'all out there that are listening right now, the seven people. You might want to see Chris Brown now before he gets arrested for something. You know, because everybody's constant. This dude is.
2: He's getting sued for everything.
0: For everything. You know, I just went over my boy over Everett Hall. He's got a wonderful business in Bethesda over on Woodmont Avenue.
2: Mm-hmm.
0: And he's been in the community for years and years. And, you know, I've known him for years. He's like, Russ, what's up with those tickets?
2: Oh.
1: Hilarious.
2: Trying to get the hookup.
0: Everett, you have never asked me for anything. And now, obviously, there's some lady that wants to go. And I try to explain to him, dude, you don't want to bring your lady to the Chris Brown concert.
1: No, not at all. You might leave alone.
0: He makes the best suits. I mean, the dude is top of the line, okay? And we're sitting there talking, and he's like, yeah, man, this could really work out for me. I said, you'll have to be caller number 10. And if you, by chance, say that you know me, you're disqualified.
1: Wow. It could work against you, too, if you get the tickets.
0: I've been in radio for years. I have never, ever broken the rules. And you think I'm going to break it for you? Mm. And you're charging me top dollar for this suit?
1: Wow.
0: I had to go to the suit because I'm going to be in the DMV Gala Awards, which is happening on the 18th.
2: You're that's getting the, up. What are you getting again?
0: I think I'm getting a Lifetime Achievement Award. Right. Yeah, icon.
1: That's,
0: right.
1: Mm-hmm. That's amazing. Well deserved.
0: And I want to thank Asia, who nominated me.
2: Yes.
0: Because she said, well, Rush, you're my mentor. I said, hadn't worked for you, has it?
2: You're so
1: no,
2: amazing.
1: No, because she's
0: it has. She's awesome.
1: Yeah.
0: She's awesome. She's but there. So I went to get a suit from this brother, and he's sitting up there trying to hit me up. Are you giving me a discount? And even if you did give me a discount, Everett, I'm still not going to give you a hookup.
1: Right.
0: I'll lose my job and my reputation for that. Okay, I'm just making it up. He didn't do all that.
1: Hilarious.
0: Or did he?
2: So wait,
0: it was his brother.
2: You want to talk about Chris Brown? I'm laughing about this. So Chris Brown has been, you know, dragged for reportedly kissing a married woman on stage.
0: Mm.
2: And the husband was there.
0: Did he stick his tongue in her mouth?
2: I don't know if there was tongue.
0: Because if it's just a kiss, I mean, that's professional.
2: What do you mean just a
1: but
2: kiss?
1: But hold on. Is it Chris Brown's fault? Did he know she was married?
2: I mean, she
1: why
2: volunteered
1: the wife
2: to go
1: allow
2: out there.
1: To get
0: good point, Albert.
1: So I don't blame him. I
0: the mean, hater of got, women,
2: wait,
0: Albert.
2: Wait, I
1: what?
2: See it like this.
1: Are you crazy?
2: I see it like this. She got her money's worth, okay? So if the husband bought the tickets, he'd be like, baby, listen, let's just go get all of what we can out of this concert.
0: And
2: she
0: you know
2: got
0: what,
2: that
0: man?
2: Tongue.
0: You can use that. Later on, when she's fantasizing about somebody else, fantasize about Chris and, you know, do what you got to do.
1: But he can also use it in divorce proceedings as well.
0: Oh, like that.
1: Yeah.
0: Okay. Well, those tickets are coming up, y'all, okay? And Everett Hall, you know, where Everett Hall over on Woodmont and Bethesda?
2: Mm-hmm.
0: No, man, you ain't getting that hookup.
2: Mm-mm-mm.
0: So you know.

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0: David Hollister, yeah, one classic. Woman man, definitely a classic. All right, it's the Russ Parr Show. That's Albert. That's Tanisha Nicole.
1: Hey.
0: And wow, you know what? This whole thing is getting crazy with these folks on these basketball teams.
2: Yes.
0: Sleeping with, you know, coworkers, women, and sisters, and the whole nine.
2: But I mean, now this is spread out into like the organization. San Antonio Spurs, one of their, you know, local announcers, the team, you know, that does the games,
0: right,
2: was just let go because he was cheating with one of the player's sisters.
0: So I guess he's married.
2: No, he's not married, but he does have a girlfriend, a long-time
0: girlfriend. So how is he cheating?
2: Well, I mean, if you're in a relationship, Russ, he was cheating.
1: He's in a relationship with someone. But this is the weird part.
0: But why would he get fired for that? That's personal.
2: But it's a moral clause. And I'm going to tell you what happened, because I think it brought negative attention to the team. His, as usual, this is how it happens. His Instagram got hacked. So somebody, you know, put in the, this is your, you know, the team announcer, and he's cheating on his girlfriend, which, I don't want to say the person's name, but one of the player's sisters. So, hey, you think he's a good guy, guess again.
0: Well, I need to see the picture of the sister, because...
1: Yeah, somebody does it have to tripping? Do with
0: it? I'll find out, was it worth it?
1: Oh, God. Wow. You know, I'm with you on that. I don't know, would that... Why would he get fired?
2: I think it's a moral clause.
0: But that was a girlfriend thing. That's, he wasn't married.
2: I don't know. I think anytime you bring negative attention.
0: It might have been the player that said, hey, I didn't like this guy doing
2: but,
0: this.
2: But remember,
1: with my sister.
2: Ime Udoka.
0: I was going to bring that up.
2: But he wasn't married to Nia Long.
0: That's true.
2: Right.
0: And but his choice of a woman, from what we understand, together, yeah, was one of corporate people's wives.
2: Right.
1: Yeah.
2: So, but I mean, this is similar. You're messing with one of the employees' sister.
1: Now, here's the thing. I want to know: is the sister married? Is she married?
2: I didn't see that they said that. Because
1: that might be an issue as well, right? So, that's interesting.
0: And I understand he was a good play-by-play guy.
2: Yeah, definitely.
0: There he is. Well, he's taking it down the middle. He's going right down. He's going straight to the hole.
2: Somebody tripping. He shoots, he scores.
0: Yes, he scores.
2: He dunks it.
0: And after you just got through saying that I'm tripping, then you just go on and add to it.
2: Well, I couldn't help it. You got to start.
0: You ain't ish, Albert.
2: Somebody tripping.
0: I'm just got to keep it real with you.
2: Somebody tripping.
0: You and I don't put that on me.
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102.3. We are the People Station. You guys do know coming up next hour, I got those tickets to see Usher and Chris Brown, the R&B tour, going down July 13th at the Northwest Stadium. I know y'all want to go, don't you? 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

0: 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I'm not paying attention. I'm up here like, you know, watching soccer.
1: That's right. Morocco and France. You Mbappe!
0: You shouldn't have done that to me, man.
1: That's vicious.
0: It's like I'm not even into soccer. This World Cup has got my attention.
1: It's amazing, man.
2: You just love watching the balls.
3: Yeah. The whole world is watching.
4: Just in case you missed it.
5: Breaking news.
4: With Tanisha Nicole.
0: Tanisha, let's go, girl.
2: So, remember I talked about Bone Thugs and Harmony getting their flowers?
0: Right.
2: Yes, yesterday it was official. Cleveland legend Bone Thugs and Harmony officially received their Hollywood's Walk of Fame star. And they celebrated,
0: Love, of course, what
2: they brought to hip-hop all the way around. Busy Bone, Crazy Bone, Lazy Bone, Wish Bone, and Flesh and Bone were all honored during the ceremony. And they also had guest speakers like Ice-T and Fat Joe, along with other fellow artists.
0: This is Ice-T. Colors.
2: Yes, so they were celebrating the group's impact on hip-hop from Crossroads to First of the Month. I mean, those songs we all love.
0: Can I bring up something about Ice-T?
2: What you gonna say?
0: I was reading somewhere where my boy Marlon Wayans was talking about Ice-T, how they don't give him any lines on that TV show he's on.
1: Somebody
2: told me. Oh, CSI? Is that CSI?
1: SVU or whatever?
2: SVU? Yeah.
0: You walk up and go,
1: I mean, it's no
0: like they got him.
2: Does have lines on there.
1: But Tanisha, you said they gave them their flowers. Was it weed?
2: No.
0: Yeah, because that's what they would want.
2: All right, so Tyler Perry, he's telling fans not to jump to conclusions about Why Did I Get Married Again? Because the trailer just came out. I won't say that I'm looking forward to it because it just doesn't seem reminiscent of what I fell in love with that franchise for.
0: Right.
2: But people are really upset and he's getting a lot of backlash online. Why? Because Patricia, who was like the main character in Why Did I Get Married, played by Janet Jackson, was not written into the into this version.
0: She wasn't available, y'all.
2: Maybe she just didn't want to do it.
1: Right.
0: Or we can't afford you.
1: Preach.
0: I mean, don't put that on Tyler.
2: Well, Perry responded telling fans not to jump to conclusions, saying there's an important reason for the change that will make sense once they see
0: She'll do a guest appearance.
2: You never know. Tyler Perry. Sir, speaking of jumping to conclusions, the legal situation involving Tyler Perry continues to grow. Attorneys representing a man who previously filed allegations against Perry, right, for sexual assault and harassment. Now, additional men are coming forward with similar accusations.
0: I am shocked. I'm absolutely shocked.
2: Perry has strongly denied the allegations made against him, and his legal team continues to dispute the claim. They're only allegation, guys, and apparently a lot of people are coming forward now.
1: They're coming forward.
0: Wow.
2: All right.
0: Stop it, Albert.
2: All right.
0: See, that's when you make these extra comments, man.
1: You're
0: blowing it, man.
1: Somebody tripping.
2: All right. So, Andrew Gillum, you know how he's back in the headlines because he was arrested.
0: In more sexual news.
1: Wow. Yeah.
2: Come on. So they said that he had dangerous drugs. So now we're getting more specifics of what he had in possession.
0: Tylenol.
2: No.
0: Advil.
2: He had meth, cut straws, and a bong that were recovered during his recent arrest. So it's not looking good for him. So, yeah, so we'll see what happens. Gillum has not been convicted.
0: Brother, man.
2: He hasn't been convicted of any new charges related to these allegations, but the legal process is ongoing. So we'll keep an eye on how this case develops. So, and that was Just In Case You Missed It with me, Tanisha Nicole.
0: Tanisha, thank you so much. I really appreciate it.
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0: 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Hello, who's this?
1: Hey, it's Mo.
0: Who is this?
2: Mo.
1: Is this Rafa?
0: Yes,
1: Mo,
0: it is.
1: You got to be quick.
0: How are you?
1: I am wonderful. If I'm calling 10, I'll be even better than that.
2: It's my trouble.
0: Well, you're going to be better because you are caller number 10, girl. Woo, woo, woo.
3: Congratulations.
0: Woo, woo, woo.
1: I've been calling every day.
2: Awesome.
1: Oh, my God.
0: Well, July 13th, you're going to be at Northwest Stadium, and you're going to be Usher and Chris Brown, the most talked about concert of the year.
1: Yes.
0: And you get to bring a friend with you. What was that?
1: I said, welcome back.
0: Well, thank you so much. I really appreciate that. I do have to ask you, who's your favorite between the two, or is it a tie?
1: I'm sorry. I got to be Erica.
2: Wow.
0: Yeah. She's over 40.
2: Yeah. Got to be.
1: Yeah, I am.
0: Okay.
1: Yeah.
0: I
1: am. Here I stand. That song gets me every time. No matter how. Yeah, that one.
3: Oh, yes.
0: Wow. I don't know what that
3: here
0: one
3: I
0: was.
3: Stand.
4: That's a classic. I love that song.
0: You didn't sing it that well, so I don't know what the hell she's
3: that's,
0: trying.
3: You know,
4: here
3: she
4: I stand. That's amazing. So
3: here
4: you
3: I
4: did
3: stand
4: enough.
3: Is great.
4: You did it good enough. We knew what you were talking about.
3: Yes.
1: Well, right. Thank you.
0: Mo, we hooking you up, girl.
4: Woo, woo, woo.
0: That's what we
1: thank
0: doing.
1: Thank you.
0: Congratulations.
1: Thank you.
0: And you know what? Who are you going to bring?
1: Well, I'm going to have to flip a coin.
4: That's somebody tripping. Is it like that? Your roster's like that?
1: Well, it's between my husband and my bonus daughter. My bonus daughter loves Chris Brown.
0: Oh, okay. Leave the husband at home.
4: Yeah, the husband don't want to. He don't need to be there.
0: Yeah, he'll be sitting there going, man, this is disgusting. Look how he's grinding on that woman. You know?
3: But you know what, though? That could cause some family issues because you got to pick between your husband and your child.
4: The husband ain't going to be mad.
1: Yay.
4: He ain't going to be mad. He's going to be like, y'all go have a good time.
0: Did you say that was your stepdaughter?
1: Yes. I call it my bonus, though. I don't like that.
0: Bonus, that's your daughter, girl, because we don't do step in our family either.
1: Yes.
0: Listen, you take her, okay? And,
1: I will.
0: I don't think your husband.
3: But she may not want to take her stepdaughter, because if she gets pulled on stage by Usher.
4: But they're going to have that womanly bond. She ain't going to say nothing.
0: Yeah, just give me that video, girl. Give me the video. Give me the video. Just don't need to go home. Okay. Well, listen, hold on the line. Let me get some information from you, and we're gonna hook you up. Congratulations, and thank you. I want to thank you for listening. And you got to tell everybody that, hey, I'm back, and I'm looking for people to listen because we're at 63 listeners now.
3: I think we are a strong 63.
1: You got to be up to 79 by now.
3: I wish. Well, if you tell some people, maybe we can get there.
0: Albert usually stops counting after 69.
4: What?
1: I got you.
3: He never makes it to 69.
4: You didn't even hear that.
0: Somebody stops.
4: Wow.
0: All right, Mo. Stay right there. Let me get some info from you, girl.
4: 3 seconds.
1: Okay, thank you.
0: All right.
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15: 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I'm the owner of Isaiah 58 Skate House, located at 3132 Branch Avenue in Temple Hills, Maryland. 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I got my first job as a skate guard at the skating rink, at which time it became a part of me. 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One morning, I was watching the news and I saw a familiar face, and he said he was part owner. So I reached out and I called him, and I had an opportunity become part owner, not knowing that eventually I will become the owner of the skating rink where I grew up.
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0: 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All right, it's time for her. 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
4: So, ladies, if you've ever needed an excuse to miss work, Chris Brown might have just become your favorite. Because guess what?
5: Mm.
4: Breezy is amazing. He had a meet and greet with one of his fans, right?
5: Right.
4: And she told him that she skipped work just to see him. Instead of just taking a picture, Chris grabbed her phone and recorded a personal message for her boss.
5: Wow. Mm.
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6: Hey, she came to the concert and she was exemplary. So, could get a day off. Just send a substitute in there. Just sub it in there.
4: He said, get a sub.
5: Oh,
4: she works at like a daycare or whatever. And he was like,
0: he might get a replacement.
5: They're going to be jealous. They're going to be like, excused.
4: Mm-hmm. I love that. Now, Cardi B. We were talking about Stefan Diggs and Cardi B, and we're like, are they together? Are they not? Well, people are talking, baby, because Paris Fashion Week, she's been seen with Nigerian soccer star, excuse me, Maduka
5: Okoye.
4: Okay, Maduka
0: Okoye. All right, can I just interrupt right quick?
4: What?
0: She has a type.
5: She does.
4: He fine.
0: He looks like all the rest of them.
4: No,
0: yes, he
4: not.
0: Does. He looks very familiar.
4: He's fine.
5: Very similar. He looks similar.
4: Whatever.
5: We're not saying just alike, but similar.
4: I will say that man, Maduka, whatever his name is, fine as frog hair. And so they've been seen together, sitting together at Paris Fashion Week, and you could see them having side conversations. Nothing's been confirmed, but people are going full FBI mode. You know how they are, dissecting pictures, videos, and looking for clues to see if Cardi B has a new love of her life.
5: Wow, she slows down.
0: We'll see how long that lasts.
4: Why you gotta say that about her? Because she's a female?
5: She's been going a little 100 miles an hour.
4: She has not been going 100 miles. Yeah, I love that. Y'all don't say that about men when they're out there.
0: And you know, she just pops up pregnant, and next thing we know, here's the baby.
5: She's real fertile.
4: Well, that's true.
0: Does she ever do 9 months?
4: She is fertile, Myrtle.
5: Okay.
4: But speaking of Stefan Diggs, new developments involving the NFL star, Christopher Blake Griffith, the man who accused Diggs of drugging and sexually assaulting him at the NFL star's Rockville, Maryland home in May of 2023, said he's turned over text messages that he believes supports his claims. Mm. According to reports, the alleged victim says the messages have been provided as evidence as the investigation continues. Now, Diggs has denied all allegations and no criminal conviction has been made. But it's going to be interesting to see what these text messages entail. And I know he also wanted to turn in DMs, but there was a claim that somebody didn't, either one of the two wasn't turning them over, but it seems like everything has been turned
0: somebody
4: over.
0: Somebody got turned over.
5: And then,
0: but let me just say this.
5: Somebody tripping!
0: You know, these text messages and DMs, the problem nowadays, they can be altered. And,
5: I don't know, but they said it was over 100 messages back and forth.
4: But wait,
5: that's
4: they can be altered, but no. But here's the thing. If they get that original cell phone, they can get the original files, I believe, as far as messages.
0: Let me just say this. If this dude is, and you know, I don't know, but if he is like feeling that he was assaulted and so on so forth, why would you engage with somebody with 100 messages?
5: Right, exactly.
4: So I guess maybe it was leading up to, right? So maybe there was a situation to
5: play. They were like courting?
4: Who knows? Maybe they had alleged intimacy at some point or they were in that space. And we don't know. There's a lot we don't know. We'll have to see how it all plays out in court.
0: All right.
4: And that was just in case you missed it with me, Technician Nicole.
0: Thanks, girl.
2: Best five.
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0: Magic 102.3, yes, we are the People Station, and yeah, this is pretty much a shitty story.
1: Somebody tripping.
0: Okay, I shouldn't have said that, but thank God we have a beep tone that we can do that. There's this parasitic thing that's going on with people's digestive systems,
1: right,
0: which is causing a lot of diarrhea and stuff like that. And what they're saying is that Maryland leads in cases.
2: Well, Maryland has had a huge increase in cases. New York has 273 confirmed cases. But as far as Maryland itself, there's been an increase as far as cases of this. It's a cyclosporin. I can't say
0: it. Oh, it doesn't, don't know how to say it. Can they?

0: get rid of it? That's the question.
1: Okay, so it says that
2: I saw that they said it can take a little while for you to get it, and it can stay in your system up to 2 weeks.
0: Wow.
1: But what's crazy, it can be found on fresh produce.
2: Right. That's why you gotta wash your stuff, people.
1: Where getting it from. So you
0: but you know, they're saying,
1: sure.
0: You know, people that they used to say wash it with detergent, they're saying don't do that.
2: Right.
0: Because that can get you really sick.
2: Exactly.
0: They said running cold water gets rid of most of the stuff.
2: But they have special solutions that are made just for washing fruit.
1: Mm. Yeah. So I always tell that because, like, a lot of times when you go to the how about the people that go to the grocery store and eat fresh fruit in the grocery
0: That's
1: store?
0: Who does that?
1: They do.
0: You know,
1: who takes grapes,
0: I just left the bathroom, didn't wash my hands, and I grabbed those grapes, and you're already eating them.
2: Somebody at Trevor Fecal
0: like,
2: Matter.
0: There it is.
2: Hey, look. I used to work in a grocery store, and you have to be really careful. Like, especially like bananas, you can spiders lay eggs in there. So you can open a banana peel, and it can be spiders in there. When you have fresh produce, like leafy greens, sometimes there's frogs in there, snails, there's any type of ticks.
0: What I don't like is when I go in a grocery store and I can smell rotting meat. What is that?
2: Well, that's just somebody, they didn't clean it well either, because that's usually like dripping blood. But they're supposed to clean the cases all the time, or if you're walking past, you should smell bleach most of the time. If you don't smell bleach, something's wrong.
0: That's a problem. Okay. Thank you, Albert. Albert's a jack of all trades.
1: He sure is.
2: I'll be knowing.
0: Yeah, right.
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15: Hello, I'm Isaiah Abraham. I'm the owner of Isaiah 58 Skate House, located at 3132 Branch Avenue in Temple Hills, Maryland. Well, I made the decision to get started in this business ever since I was a teenager. I love skating. I got my first job as a skate guard at the skating rink, at which time it became a part of me. I continued to skate for years and years and years, never knowing one day that I may be the owner of the skating rink. One morning, I was watching the news and I saw a familiar face, and he said he was part owner. So I reached out and I called him, and I had an opportunity become part owner, not knowing that eventually I will become the owner of the skating rink where I grew up.
14: This is Boss Talk. 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

0: Magic 102.3, we are the People Station. That's Tanisha Nicole and Albert. And this story, we've been talking about it the last couple of days, just makes me so sick to my stomach.
1: Yes, Nolan Xavier Wells. Of course, he was a young man that was found dead on the coast of Horn Island in Jackson County, Mississippi. The body was found July 6th. He had went there for 4th of July with his white friends. He is a black young man. And unfortunately, Nolan's mom and dad weren't able to have their son come home. It just breaks my heart. But they did seek legal counsel from Ben Crump. He's taken on the case. And what's crazy is that Ben Crump shared that in a new interview with ABC News, he said that it appears that text messages from the phone that belonged to Nolan were deleted. Yep. So remember, those teenage friends gave his mother his cell phone.
0: Yep.
1: So he's saying that it appears that things were deleted. He also noted that
0: they can get those back.
2: Oh, of course.
1: Yes, they can.
2: Yep.
1: But he also noted that 18-year-old Nolan was a strong swimmer.
2: Right, exactly.
1: So yeah. I know we were talking about the possibility of him drowning, but and also there's also a word from Crump saying that they're investigating about an argument that may have taken place as well. So I've been reading and keeping up on this. Some people are saying those young men are known for partaking allegedly in drugs and that Nolan did not want to partake because he had some type of tryout coming up.
2: Right, right.
1: And so they don't know if that's linked to it, but I know they're definitely investigating.
2: Yeah, his father said he was an elite athlete.
1: Yeah.
2: And then I know, Russ, you mentioned the other day about one of the young men's mother being a judge. She came out and spoke.
1: Yeah.
0: And really?
2: Right. And she said that, you know, she reiterated what the boy said. But Ben Crump said that the boys, they have inconsistencies in their stories. They've been telling kind of different stories.
1: Yeah.
2: So now the mother, who's the judge, she deleted her social media. And then what's even wilder is the judge and Nolan's mom went to high school together.
1: Yes.
0: Oh, boy.
1: They grew, yeah, so they went to high
2: know
1: school
2: each other
1: together.
2: Pretty well.
1: Her name is Judge Ashley Cole.
0: Mm-hmm. Okay.
1: She's saying that she wanted to dispel some rumors with facts. And she's saying the reason why people were like, oh, she ended up deactivating her social media and a lot of the boys did. She said because her family's coming under attack because people are assuming that they're responsible.
0: She's going to weigh in and put her thumbs on the scales of justice. So.
1: Well, yeah. And she said she didn't want them subjected to, you know, people going after them.
0: It's a sick story. Yeah. And you would think if these people were his friends, they will be speaking out immediately and going like, here's what happened.
2: Right.
0: But when everybody gets quiet, something's wrong.
2: Right. And she's talking about the facts. She wasn't there.
1: Yeah.
2: So how can she give any facts?
1: She's basing it on what her kid is saying.
2: What you were told.
1: But again,
2: which is like, so you're a judge. That's hearsay.
1: Who leaves your friend? Like, who does not account? If we all came together, I need to know that my friend is coming back. And why do I have the cell phone, but I don't have him?
2: Preach.
1: It's
0: somebody
1: questionable.
0: Needs to come out and say something so we can like stop trying to figure it out,
2: exactly.
0: Speculate. You know, speculation can be a problem. But my prayers go out to his family.
2: Man.
1: Definitely.
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0: 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This is another
1: racial observation.
0: And I know sometimes you guys say, well, you know, Russ, sometimes you guys are racial. Actually, a lot of times we are, but we just don't talk about it on the radio. Because we endure stuff on a regular basis.
2: Yep.
0: This woman is suing Airbnb for allegedly denying her a Dunwoody rental property. Dunwoody, that's in basically in, is that Atlanta area?
3: Yes, yeah. Mm-hmm. Okay. Outside of the suburb.
0: And from what I'm gathering from this story, whoever that she was dealing with says that, well, we really would like to rent it to you, but it's a really nice, respectable white neighborhood.
2: Yeah, it was like a quiet...
0: What the hell is that?
2: Exactly. Peaceful, quiet, white neighborhood. Yeah. Isn't that crazy?
0: And, you know, there are rules. You're not supposed to have parties and so on and so forth.
3: After a certain time.
0: But here's what doesn't make sense to me. When you can actually say some crap like that to somebody and not think she's going to do anything about it.
3: Right.
0: And I hope she recorded it.
3: Right.
0: And I thought... And maybe I'm not that familiar with Airbnb. I thought you deal with the company. Do you have to deal with...
3: No, you actually deal with the person. Yeah.
2: This actually happened to me. This happened to me. I was planning a girl's trip, and I have my Airbnb profile, has my picture, right, mm-hmm. for your profile picture. Mm-hmm. And I went and I requested a certain place. And every time I was trying to request these places, people weren't accepting, you know. Yeah. And so our white friend Joanna, she's a blonde...
0: Yes.
2: I told her, I said, hey, do me a favor. She went to the same places, mm-hmm. and she got picked up.
0: Immediately.
2: And it's crazy because Joanna is fully aware of her white privilege, and she's, you know, we have talked about that, but it really resonated with her when she realized, wow. It's like, yeah, they were looking at my profile picture, and they didn't want to rent to
0: and
2: me.
0: And they looked at you, they didn't know what the hell you were.
2: They knew I wasn't white.
0: Yes, they knew that.
3: But that's the key, though. Don't put a profile picture.
2: Yeah, that's
3: what
2: I'm
3: saying.
2: Or put a white person.
0: It's like, sometimes this is a white, quiet neighborhood, is overrated. You go in there on a Saturday night, man. They out there just like they just left the trailer park. I mean, let's just give it.
3: You're right. And I didn't know that being a peaceful neighborhood had a color on it.
2: And well, that's what they
0: Thank
2: said.
0: You,
2: peaceful white neighborhood.
3: Because
2: is
3: some
2: what
3: of
2: they
3: these
2: said.
3: Other races have, you know, they have a name for it. White boy drunk.
0: Oh yeah.
2: Oh, let's talk about
0: white
2: that.
0: White boy in places white you'll boy never wasted. Find.
2: So I went down to Ocean City the weekend. The family went July 3rd for Elijah's birthday. You know how they're always showing these teen takeovers in D.C. and everything, all these black kids? Do you know that they were having situations in Ocean City? Tons of white kids on video that had taken over blocks and blocks.
0: Mm-hmm. Wow.
2: White children, right? You didn't see that make the headlines and big news. Mm. But I'm like, they do the same thing. They're out and about and in the streets, but ours looks different. We're more aggressive, right?
3: Yeah.
2: It's more threatening when it's a black kid.
0: We're angry.
3: Right.
0: We're angry and
3: exactly.
0: we might just go to your Airbnb and clean up when we leave.
3: Right.
0: Well, you know, it only takes a few because you can say, well, we've had black folks in here and they destroyed our place, but how many white folks have been in there and destroyed our place? Man, they get that white boy drunk stuff, man. Right. That can get crazy.
3: And how many rockers do we hear about that destroy
0: trashing hotel rooms
3: and Hello. Things like that, right?
0: Oh, well, maybe she'll win. We'll see.
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0: Magic 102.3, we are the People Station. Listen, I was noticing these ticket sales for Jay-Z have the prices. They have dropped the prices.
1: Right. Yeah.
0: But they're trying to say this is standard procedure.
2: Right. Well, no. What they're trying to say is I heard somebody try to say that one or more of the shows may get canceled, which is crazy. All the shows are sold out. What the issues is, the reason why the prices are dropping at the last minute is because those resellers went in and bought up a majority of the tickets and drove the price up. Now, nobody wanted to pay those high prices. Now, if they don't sell the tickets at all, they're going to get stuck with it.
1: So let me tell you, that was a trick that Centrana and I were going to use when Beyonce was here. We waited the day of the actual Beyonce concert, and those tickets, like you said, people were reselling, they dropped drastically.
2: That's what you do.
1: The only reason why we didn't go is because of weather. Remember when it got rained out? But that's the key. Sometimes you got to wait until the day of the actual concert.
2: Oh, you do that all the time.
1: Yep.
2: I've done that many times for local events, like the Capitals and the Wizards games.
0: Mm-hmm. Right.
2: All you have to do is wait till after tip-off. You can get like almost court-size seats for like $100.
1: I was mom of the year because this was when Elijah, we were in Arizona, and he loved OKC. He loved Kevin Durant.
0: Mm-hmm. Right.
1: And so I got floor seat tickets.
0: Wow.
1: Mom of the year. Right. I got them right before the game started.
2: Mm-hmm.
1: They were like cut drastically.
2: Right.
1: We were sitting there and I felt like I didn't belong because guess who was sitting up top above us?
0: Who?
1: Jeezy.
2: Oh, really?
1: Yes. So we were sitting closer than he was, right? And it was funny. And then I brought food and everything was sitting there. We bought food and stuff. And the guy came up to me. He was like, ma'am, you know you get food in the back. We ended up in the back, and they had catered chefs and everything.
0: So were you guys close enough to yell at Kevin Durant?
1: Yes.
0: You need a relaxer, man.
2: Somebody tripping.
1: You're right. You
0: get a relaxer in your hair, man. Smooth that out.
1: You are wrong. He needed a lineup, but that doesn't matter.
0: Am I wrong?
1: Listen.
0: Wow. Am I?
2: I don't condone that, Mama Durant.
0: And you know what? He is a DMV boy.
1: Yes.
0: And we love Kevin Durant. I love his mama, by the way.
2: Yes. Mama Durant.
0: Everybody, she's well respected.
2: Yes.
0: But they say that Kevin Durant purposely doesn't bathe. This is what I read. This is all alleged.
1: Oh, my God.
0: He doesn't bathe. You can tell he doesn't upkeep his hair. He doesn't do a lot of those things because he uses it to his advantage when somebody's guarding him.
1: Shut up, Russ.
2: I cannot condone
0: Google Queen.
2: No.
0: Look that up.
2: Something might pop up, but it's not from reputable
0: sources. Kevin Durant, they said he's just not that into hygiene.
2: I don't believe
1: it. Okay, it says Kevin Durant revealed that he doesn't shower. He sometimes goes a day or two when he's relaxing at home. It doesn't say anything about
0: him. Yeah, but let's just say he just got through playing a game the night before.
2: What does that
0: mean? That's 2 days of being resting in your funk.
1: What?
2: But at home by himself. He can do that.
1: Kevin Durant, we love you. Elijah still loves you. He has been a diehard fan, and Elijah was so cute. He had a little poster.
0: Homie.
1: You know, what'd you say?
0: Get an S-curl.
2: He don't have enough hair for an S-curl.
0: Yeah, he does. He can smooth that out and it'll all connect.
2: Now,
0: there's a few little patches and some BB shots.
1: No.
2: He said BB shots.
0: You can cut those off, put them in a BB gun, and kill frogs.
1: You know who doesn't need an S-curl?
0: Who's that? Me. Okay.
2: Because
0: I used to do the Jerry curl thing. Back in the day when I was living in L.A.
1: I watched the McDonald's commercial. You had an S-curl in that.
0: You guys going to go ahead and have everybody look that up?
2: Yes,
0: I had my Jerry curl. And I got to tell you, that was a painful process.
1: Yes.
2: Getting a Jerry curl?
0: Yeah,
1: it
0: because
1: burns,
0: you got to leave it on
1: it?
0: And it starts burning.
1: Mm, yeah.
2: You used to wear a little plastic bonnet, whatever you call it.
0: I did all that, man.
1: Wow. I showed it to Centrana the other night, and I was like, son, you didn't know he was the Big Mac man?
2: How many pillowcases did you have to get rid of?
0: Oh, beef patty, special sauce, lettuce, cheese.
1: Hey!
0: I used to sing a little. All right. Enough about me.
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6: I'm Mark Hall in the DC News Now newsroom. The man charged with allegedly damaging the reflecting pool pleaded not guilty. U.S. Olympic canoeist David Hearn walked out of the DC Superior Court Plaza with his fist raised to the sound of his supporters cheering him on. The charge comes because the Trump administration, including the U.S. attorney for DC, Jeanine Pirro, says that Hearn reached into the reflecting pool and pulled up a layer of the newly installed sealant just put on the bottom. DC police say that three people have been arrested for an early morning shooting. Police responded to Savannah Terrace in Southeast. They say that they found a man and a woman shot. They were taken to a nearby hospital. Police later learned about another man who was hospitalized with a gunshot wound, who they say is from the same shooting. It's unclear if the victims and the suspects knew each other. So far, no arrests have been made. District is working on raising some money needed to build the commander's new home, preparing to sell stadium seat rights. Any future season ticket holder will need to buy this personal seat license. City hopes to raise nearly $1 billion for the sales. I'm Mark Hall in the DC News Now newsroom. For more news and weather, head to DCNewsNow.com.
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19: May we please pause for a minute of prayer. Oh dear God, creator of the entire universe, we stop what we are doing to say thank you and to let you know that we appreciate having you in our lives. 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You did not let the sea stop Moses. You parted the waters. You did not allow the wall to stop Joshua. You made the wall come tumbling down. You didn't allow the giant to stop David. And you didn't even allow death to stop Jesus, who we all know is still teaching as strong as ever. So all that we ask of you today, dear God, is to please help us to never forget that for with you, our God, nothing is impossible. Hallelujah and amen.
20: 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Like a

0: That's the way love, that's the way love.
1: That's the way love,
0: that's the way love.
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2: 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Call 214-495-1963 to reserve your cabin today. And I'm going to tell you something, it's going to be a lot of fun. All these artists.
3: Yes.
2: Are they going to do them like every night? It's got to be a bunch of them.
3: I think it's different people on different nights. But the biggest thing to me is the people that's doing their marriage renewals.
4: Yeah, their vows.
3: Right. Mm-hmm. You have Erica and Warren Campbell. Then you have Tony Terry singing. And then I think at the reception, Keith Sweat. Lord have mercy.
2: Wow. That would be wonderful. That's a smart idea by the PR people up
4: I
2: there.
4: I love that.
2: I'm getting married on this joint. Mm-hmm. Okay?
4: I love it.
2: A whole bunch of people there that you don't know.
3: Right.
2: Okay?
3: I'll be throwing rice at you. It
2: right.
3: It's not going
2: to hurt. That'll work. Nah, listen, y'all, like, stand by, man. Y'all need to go ahead and get those tickets. Call 214-495-1963 so you can get out there and get on that boat. All right?
3: Yes. You know who needs to be the MC for that?
2: Who?
3: KG Smooth.
4: Yes, he's all about love.
2: KG Smooth. How about love? Will you take her to be your wife? If not, I'll be more than happy to have
3: somebody tripping.
2: Wow. KG.
3: Grand
2: and KG
3: grand
2: is coming up next, y'all. Okay. We got to roll.
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7: I'm Shanola Hampton. Every day, millions of people face hunger. Today, I will share with you some of their experiences. I'm stuck between paying for medications or paying for food. John from Maine. After paying my bills, I can buy groceries. It's sad to say, food comes last. Alice from Oregon. I thought pantries were for less fortunate people, but anybody could be less fortunate in a day or even a second. Claire from Virginia. The Feeding America network of food banks helps provide over 6 billion meals to people in need each year. No one should have to worry where their next meal will come from. 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
5: 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And I told you guys who to call. But for some reason, the first person you called

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